0: This is your DJ, your one and only DJ, Femi Kuti, saying hello, Liberty City. Try to make today out of sight. And especially, try to stay out of the sight of the police.
1: 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Someone just died. Police, they come.
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0: Hey, truth don't die by my twin brother. It's not me, oh, my twin brother, Femi Kuti. IF99 is celebrating some African percussions and great funk here. Music that starts.

0: 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You have too many possessions, idiot. Keep the music down deep. I am Femi Kuti, bringing you some history of funk and Afrobeat.
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0: 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But it's all love, baby. 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

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It's IF99 on your radio dial, all the way from Lagos to Liberty City, where we're building a musical shrine. Positive vibes should be coming out of your radios right now. Music, remember, is the weapon of the future. It's the only way you can fight the guns and bombs and the morons from Texas who want to take over this planet. This is Femi Kuti on your radio dial. We just got a call from a fellow in Broker. He says, Femi, my woman will stop ragging on me, so please play something to make me forget. This is powerful music, but only heavy sedatives can help you with

0: Kuti here at Liberty City. All for you. Gonna be playing some tunes dedicated to all those people holed up in jail for riding their bikes together in that protest. They keep searching for something to break your spirits. Don't let them take away your dignity. You hear me?
1: When protest music was about standing up to presidents, not sucking up to them. This is IF99.

tearing the roof off, but in a good way. Not like in Florida, where it gets ripped off every year and they just keep rebuilding and never catching the hint. Love is magic. The War on Fun is here, people, and they ain't gonna let you play, party, smile, shit, eat, make love or die without them trying to get involved. IEF 99 is your home of funk and Afrobeat. But be warned, if they see you getting lost in this music, they'll get scared. Don't let them stop you, Liberty City!

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0: Swami Kuti here, keeping things groovy and keeping you aware of what your nasty politicians are doing to you. This is music that is always changing, like a moody woman.
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1: It's going to be windy, Liberty City. But what is wind, really? A metaphor for love, perhaps? Yes, I think. Trip Michaels, Weasel Weather, bidding you adieu.
0: This is Femi Kuti on IF99. 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Why don't you do something to help the people? 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
0: 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I call it a cultural disaster. 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

skirts, short fuses. But it's all love, baby. Right up until you take somebody's cab. This is Femi Kuti. Hope you keep the funk alive today. This is Fela Kuti with Zombie, the song that made the authorities in Nigeria really angry and prompted them to burn down his house.

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0: 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Positive vibes should be coming out of your radios right now. Music, remember, is the weapon of the future. It's the only way you can fight the guns and bombs and the morons from Texas who want to take over this planet. The truth is dead, Liberty City! Hey, my twin brother, Femi Kuti.

0: 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It's better than the alternative, going to Star Junction and seeing some terrible musical. How can men strip naked and cover themselves in purple paint have any dignity?
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0: 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How dare he?

0: 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Why the hell I play dates?
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0: What's nice about Liberty City is about hiding what you're doing. Mouse in one hand and your dignity in the other. You've got a chance for peace, Liberty City. Ha! Yes. If anybody wants to know what Afrobeat is, check this out. This is good. Everybody's in the pocket. You know, you feel it with Afrobeat and international funk. I see people dancing, even though I'm in this cracker box called the radio station.

0: Tani Kuti here, Liberty City. All for you. Gonna be playing some tunes dedicated to all those people holed up in jail for riding their bikes together in that protest. They keep searching for something to break your spirits. Don't let them take away your dignity. You hear me?
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0: This is Swami Kuti on International Funk with music that paints a picture. Sometimes that picture is painted in blood. Sometimes that picture is from a camera phone of an amazing girl's behind.
1: Every 10 seconds, a woman in Liberty City experiences the unwanted advances of a man. 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Sometimes we're asking for it, playing hard to get, while secretly we're wet for you. But other times, you repulse us. Women may be the weaker sex, but now you can even the score with a gun.
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0: it weighs. Hey, I say, what's your point?
1: It's a galaxy. Our size. It's our size. It's gone. It's a galaxy.
0: Keep listening to IF99, radio for the people who have had enough of the 60 hours of work and want to finally feel some real music. This is not for people who listen to the top 40. That's a bunch of pretty people doing aerobatics while they mime to somebody else's song, and they call it art. I call it a cultural disaster. Get real! You worship celebrities while your neighbors are starving. Get active, get moving, get the Afrobeat and funk. IF99. Mandrill coming at you with some funk on IF99.

0: moving time. Goddamn, say,
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0: Yeah. I heard you had an ounce hidden.

Liberty City, you are in the heart of Chemical America, where they'll give you a pill for every feeling you've ever had. How do you explain people who sit at home and watch ice skating, stock car racing or performance art? Hey, come on, that ain't funky, that's torture. We've got funk and the African groove for you on IF 99. Who says funk is dead? Let me be real clear on this. Crying on TV is not cool. Having plastic surgery, not cool at all. Posting about how rich you are, oh, of course, not cool. Invading foreign countries to steal their oil and calling it democracy, now, that is real cool. And we've been doing that for many generations.

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That's why Afrofunk players travel with 15 musicians. There's comfort in numbers, especially in some parts of this country where you'll find yourself on the wrong side of a redneck. And let me tell you, there ain't no good sign.

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Liberty City, we use music to single out corrupt leaders, and they don't like that. 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What would you have us sing about, Liberty City? Bubble gum and unicorns on a TV singer competition. Now don't fall asleep, there's a rumbling going on in the streets, and it starts with IF99.

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0: This is funk to make you sweat, to get you out into the streets of the city and see your brothers and sisters join together right now. Gil Scott Herald, everybody. This is my father, Fela Kuti, the great Fela Kuti, with Sorrow, Tears and Blood.

Keep listening to IF 99, radio for the people who have had enough of the 60 hours of work and want to finally feel some real music. This is not for people who listen to the top 40. That's a bunch of pretty people doing aerobatics while they mime to somebody else's song, and they call it art. I call it a cultural disaster. Get real! 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

0: saying hello, Liberty City. Try to make today out of sight. And especially, try to stay out of the sight of the police.
1: Art is being redefined. Critics are gushing. Bao is incredible. The exhibit now at the Nuka Museum. From the Orient, see the works of Bao, the incredible Chinese artist who paints with pandas. By singing, screaming, cajoling, and begging the pandas, he makes them do the painting for him.
2: It's sort of like an incredible exploration of what happens when Dada meets Dodo.
3: My favorite part of the exhibit was when the pandas threw their feces at him and then he rolled around on a canvas. That's art.
1: See the exhibit critics say is unbelievable. An inspirational treasure. Bao. The exhibit now at the Nuka Museum.
0: These are international sounds from the pioneers of Afrobeat, soul, and funk. In many places, they try to ban this music. In Nigeria, they ban your songs if you sing about sex. Liberty City, what are they scared of? Why do they want to ban us off the radio for making a joke or singing about a sexy girl? A sexy girl! Is it because they don't want us to have a good time? You just might realize you're wasting your life trying to afford your cable bill. Let's groove to some more international funk.

and funk with music that paints a picture. Sometimes that picture is painted in blood. Sometimes that picture is from a camera phone of an amazing girl's behind. The One Phone is here, people, and they ain't gonna let you play, party, smile, shit, eat, make love or die without them trying to get involved. IF99 is your home of funk and Afrobeat. But be warned, if they see you getting lost in this music, they'll get scared. Don't let them stop you, Liberty City! We are the only station in Liberty City playing Manu Dibango. Now, if you wrap your head around this music, it will blow your head right off. This is Afrobeat DJ Femi Kuti.

IEF 99, International Funk for Liberty City. You hear me out there, brothers? Too many musicians on the radio can't even play an instrument. If you think yelling into the microphone about how you need bitches and money will help your people, you ain't a musician. You are a moron. You need some schooling from the masters of funk and Afrobeat. Femi Kuti on IF 99 with some celebrated Afrobeat getting played here with roots deep down in Africa and branches all over Liberty City.

0: check this out. 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Everybody's in the pocket. 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
3: Nice and sunny out there, according to Fornicaster 5 here on Weasel, brought to you by Vig Insurance, because freedom equals peace of mind. Julie McCafferty, Weasel Weather.

0: Afro funk players travel with 15 musicians. There's comfort in numbers, especially in some parts of this country where you'll find yourself on the wrong side of a redneck. And let me tell you, there ain't no good side.
1: When protest music was about standing up to presidents, not sucking up to them. This is IF99.
0: Fami Kuti here, Liberty City. All for you. Gonna be playing some tunes dedicated to all those people holed up in jail for riding their bikes together in that protest. They keep searching for something to break your spirits. Don't let them take away your dignity. You hear me?

Hey, I love Liberty City. Short skirts, short fuses. But it's all love, baby. Right up until you take somebody's cab. This is Femi Kuti. Hope you keep the funk alive today. This is IF99, bringing you the sound of the struggle. It's right here, Liberty City. You're beginning to have a lot of common with Nigeria, you know. You're beginning to have a lot in common with Nigeria, Liberty City, where they convict by law and not by the truth. Now they want to call you a terrorist and shove some more of that amphetamine down kids' throats. For being a kid! No wonder shows like Rainy with the Stars are popular. You're in one in America if you haven't cried on TV. So cry, baby, cry. This is my father, Fela Kuti, the great Fela Kuti, with Sorrow, Tears and Blood.

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This is not for people who listen to the top 40. That's a bunch of pretty people doing aerobatics while they mime to somebody else's song, and they call it art. I call it a cultural disaster. Get real! 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
1: 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Grandma and Grandpa caught on tape. Oh. You'll laugh till you puke at kids doing all kinds of zany things. Like Jimmy plays with a fork in the breaker box and goes blind. And Dad shuts his nuts in the car door. Whoa, those are going to be sore for a while. Five-year-old Tommy horsing around in front of the riding lawnmower. And Mom's vibrator short circuits. Laugh till you cry as people permanently maim themselves. Hysterical Home Videos, Thursday night at 7 Eastern on CCC.
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0: Sunny Kuti here at Liberty City. All for you. Gonna be playing some tunes dedicated to all those people holed up in jail for riding their bikes together in that protest. They keep searching for something to break your spirits. Don't let them take away your dignity. You hear me?
1: My whole life I felt like something was wrong. 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
0: IEF 99, International Funk for Liberty City. You hear me out there, brothers? Too many musicians on the radio can't even play an instrument. If you think yelling into the microphone about how you need bitches and money will help your people, you ain't a musician. You are a moron. You need some schooling from the masters of funk and Afrobeat.

people on Duke's Expressway, sweating up a storm. Turn on some of this funk and forget for a moment that you're getting bent over Mother Nicole Gale. The only station in Liberty City that plays funk and Afrobeat. Remember Liberty City? Don't let them take away your rights. They try to outlaw beer, then they try to outlaw fun, then they outlaw dancing, then they outlaw protesting to close. You keep letting Texas run this country and we're going to end right back in the 1920s. Hey, wait a second. We're already there.

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This is Fela Kuti with Zombie, the song that made the authorities in Nigeria really angry and prompted them to burn down his house.

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0: These are international sounds from the pioneers of Afrobeat, soul, and funk. In many places, they try to ban this music. In Nigeria, they ban your songs if you sing about sex. Liberty City, what are they scared of? Why do they want to ban us off the radio for making a joke or singing about a sexy girl? A sexy girl? Is it because they don't want us to have a good time? You just might realize you're wasting your life trying to afford your cable bill. Let's groove to some more international funk. It's weather time. Don't go away.
4: We've got some severe fog in the area, probably from a giant fog machine. Expect some strobes and lasers and some DJ sets. Some ecstasy expected in spots. Others will be coming down and then hating life. Trip Michaels, Weasel Weather.

complaining you get it tough? What do you know about tough? You ain't seen tough until you've lived in Lagos. Here, 5-year-olds have cell phones and you complain you got it tough? Play dates? What the hell are play dates? The War on Fun is here, people, and they ain't gonna let you play, party, smile, shit, eat, make love or die without them trying to get involved. IF99 is your home of funk and Afrobeat. But be warned, if they see you getting lost in this music, they'll get scared. Don't let them stop you, Liberty City! Remember, when your car is stolen, that's one less thing to worry about, moron. You have too many possessions, idiot. Keep the music down deep. I am

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0: Hey, Mita's just kissed my baby. 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

0: Tammy Kuti here, keeping things groovy and keeping you aware of what your nasty politicians are doing to you. This is music that is always changing, like a moody woman.
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1: 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Julie McCafferty, Weasel Weather.

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1: This is Femi Kuti on your radio dial. We just got a call from a fellow in Broker. He says, Femi, my woman will stop ragging on me, so please play something to make me forget. This is powerful music, but only heavy sedatives can help you with this kind of problem.

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Now. If you wrap your head around this music, it will blow your head right off. This is Afrobeat DJ Femi Kuti. This is IF99, bringing you the sound of the struggle. It's right here, Liberty City. You're beginning to have a lot of common with Nigeria, you know. You're beginning to have a lot in common with Nigeria, Liberty City, where they convict by law and not by the truth. Now they want to call you a terrorist and shove some more of that amphetamine down kids' throats. For being a kid! No wonder shows like Wayne with the Stars are popular. You ain't one in America if you haven't cried on TV. So cry, baby, cry. Some great funk from IF99, from the meter.

Kuti on International Funk with music that paints a picture. Sometimes that picture is painted in blood. Sometimes that picture is from a camera phone of an amazing girl's behind. This is funk to make you sweat, to get you out into the streets of the city and see your brothers and sisters join together right now.

0: America, where they'll give you a pill for every feeling you've ever had. How do you explain people who sit at home and watch ice skating, stock car racing or performance arts? Hey, come on, that is funky. That's torture.
1: 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With Wing It software, my presentations are 99% fluff and no substance.
2: 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Prepare to be revolted.
0: IEF 99, International Funk for Liberty City. You hear me out there, brothers? Too many musicians on the radio can't even play an instrument. If you think yelling into the microphone about how you need bitches and money will help your people, you ain't a musician. You are a moron. You need some schooling from the masters of funk and Afrobeat. Gil Scott-Heron.

These are international sounds from the pioneers of Afrobeat, soul, and funk. In many places, they try to ban this music. In Nigeria, they ban your songs if you sing about sex. Liberty City, what are they scared of? Why do they want to ban us off the radio for making a joke or singing about a sexy girl? A sexy girl? Is it because they don't want us to have a good time? You just might realize you're wasting your life trying to afford your cable bill. Let's groove to some more international

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1: Remember, when your car is stolen, that's one less thing to worry about, moron. You have too many possessions, idiot. Keep the music down deep. I am Femi Kuti, bringing you some history of funk and Afrobeat.
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1: Femi Kuti here, Liberty City. All for you. 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They keep searching for something to break your spirits. Don't let them take away your dignity. You hear me?

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0: 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Remember Liberty City? Don't let them take away your rights. They tried to outlaw beer. Then they tried to outlaw fun. Then they outlaw dancing. Then they outlaw protesting to close. You keep letting Texas run this country and we're going to end right back in the 1920s. Hey, wait a second. We're already there. Give the people what they want. It's this tune by the OJs. Why don't we stay right here and listen to some great Afrobeat tracks on IF99? It's better than the alternative, going to Star Junction and seeing some terrible musical. How can men strip

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3: 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Julie McCafferty, Weasel Weather.

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0: Kuti here at Liberty City. All for you. Gonna be playing some tunes dedicated to all those people holed up in jail for riding their bikes together in that protest. They keep searching for something to break your spirits. 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You hear me?
1: We see what you've been up to recently, America. 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
0: We've got a chance for peace, Liberty City. Ha!

When your car is stolen, that's one less thing to worry about, moron. You have too many possessions, idiot. Keep the music down deep. I am Femi Kuti, bringing you some history of funk Afrobeat. We've got funk and the African groove for you on IF99. Who says funk is dead? Let me be real clear on this. Crying on TV is not cool. Having plastic surgery, not cool at all. Posting about how rich you are, oh, of course, not cool. Invading foreign countries to steal their oil and calling it democracy, now, that is real cool. And we've been doing that for many generations.

0: on IF 99 with some celebrated Afro beats getting played here with roots deep, deep, deep down in Africa and branches all over Liberty City. The only station in Liberty City that plays funk and Afro beats. Remember Liberty City? Don't let them take away your rights. They try to outlaw beer, then they try to outlaw fun. Then they outlaw dancing. Then they outlaw protesting to close. You keep letting Texas run this country and we're going to end right back in the 1920s. Hey, wait a second. We're already there. It's always hot on IEF 99. Except, of course, when we get into fights with our mean women. Time for the weather.
1: Sun right now could see some humidity. Boaters, great forecast. Low tide tonight, great time to smuggle guns into the area. Gonna be nice for a while here until it gets shitty. Julie McCafferty, Weasel Weather. The old

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0: This is Flammy Coochie here, keeping things groovy and keeping you aware of what your nasty politicians are doing to you. 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
0: 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You are a moron. You need some schooling from the masters of funk and Afrobeat.

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0: Liberty City, we use music to single out corrupt leaders, and they don't like that. Some say don't sing about politics, don't sing about the war, don't sing about the struggle. What would you have us sing about Liberty City? Bubble gum and unicorns on a TV singer competition. Now don't fall asleep, there's a rumbling going on in the streets, and it starts with IEF 99.

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0: 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Why don't you do something to help the people? Someone just died.
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you get it tough? What do you know about tough? You ain't seen tough until you've lived in Lagos. Here, 5-year-olds have cell phones and you complain you got it tough? Play dates?

Booty on International Funk with music that paints a picture. Sometimes that picture is painted in blood. Sometimes that picture is from a camera phone of an amazing girl's behind. Liberty City, we use music to single out corrupt leaders, and they don't like that. Some say don't sing about politics, don't sing about the war, don't sing about the struggle. What would you have us sing about, Liberty City? Bubble gum and unicorns on a TV singer competition? Now don't fall asleep, there's a rumbling going on in the streets, and it starts with IEF 99. Homies, where the hatred is,

We've got funk and the African groove for you on IF 99. Who says funk is dead? Let me be real clear on this. Crying on TV is not cool. Having plastic surgery, not cool at all. Posting about how rich you are, oh, of course, not cool. Invading foreign countries to steal their oil and calling it democracy, now, that is real cool. And we've been doing that for many generations.

0: Now. If you wrap your head around this music, it will blow your head right off. This is Afrobeat DJ Femi Kuti. Oh no, not this damn commercials again.
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2: 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So I planted a microchip in their brains. 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
3: 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Broccoli, highlighter.
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0: 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It's the only way you can fight the guns and bombs and the morons from Texas who want to take over this planet. It's always hot on IF99. Except, of course, when we get into fights with our mean women. Time for the weather.
4: 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Like a salamander who has lived in underground thermal caves in darkness your whole life. 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

Jay, your one and only DJ, Femi Kuti, saying hello, Liberty City. Try to make today out of sight, and especially try to stay out of the sight of the police. IEF 99, International Funk for Liberty City. You hear me out there, brothers? Too many musicians on the radio can't even play an instrument. If you think yelling into the microphone about how you need bitches and money will help your people, you ain't a musician. You are a moron. You need some schooling from the masters of funk and Afrobeat. Give the people what they want. Is this tune by the OJ?

0: on IF99 with some celebrated Afro beats getting played here with roots deep, deep, deep down in Africa and branches all over Liberty City. We're gonna take a break so we don't overheat.
1: You found that perfect someone. But you know, finding that perfect someone is more than handing over a $100 bill at your passenger window or going to awkward speed dating nights and hoping you meet some other desperado. It's about a ticking clock. It's that message in the back of your head that says, bang everything in sight. That's evolution's way of keeping the species going. But once you've found that special someone, you want to know, how old is she really? She says 31, but maybe you've got doubts. Hi, I'm Ed Michaels with RCD Personal Research. 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And with a strand of her hair, saliva, or frothy discharge, you can determine if you're going out with a granny or a girl that could get you jail time. Radiocarbon dating and personal research. It's time to know the truth.
0: This is funk to make you sweat, to get you out into the streets of the city and see your brothers and sisters join together right now. Remember, when your car is stolen, that's one less thing to worry about, moron. You have too many possessions, idiot. Keep the music down deep.

0: 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How can men strip naked and cover themselves in purple paint have any dignity?
1: I'm a happy homemaker and child rearer when I'm not blowing the postman. 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

keep listening to IF99, radio for the people who have had enough of the 60 hours of work and want to finally feel some real music. 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That's a bunch of pretty people doing aerobatics while they mime to somebody else's song, and they call it art. I call it a cultural disaster. Get real! You worship celebrities while your neighbors are starving. Get active, get moving, get the Afrobeat and funk. IF99. Hope you're having a fun morning. This is IF99. Beachwood City, Melopa.

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Now watch out for those UN guys living off the people, traveling business class, eating snails, while millions are dying. Why don't you do something to help the people?

The war on fun is here, people! And they ain't gonna let you play, party, smile, shit, eat, make love or die without them trying to get involved. IEF 99 is your home of funk and Afrobeat. But be warned, if they see you getting lost in this music, they'll get scared. Don't let them stop you, Liberty City!

0: Sit on your stoop. 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
0: Hey, truth don't die by my twin brother. It's not me, my twin brother. Femi Kuti.

We've got funk and the African groove for you on IF 99. Who says funk is dead? Let me be real clear on this. Crying on TV is not cool. Having plastic surgery, not cool at all. Posting about how rich you are, oh, of course, not cool. Invading foreign countries to steal their oil and calling it democracy, now, that is real cool. And we've been doing that for many generations. Liberty City, I got a track for you. It's Zombie by the great...

0: know what Afrobeat is? Check this out. This is good. Everybody's in the pocket. You know, you feel it with Afrobeat and international funk. I see people dancing, even though I'm in this cracker box called the radio station.
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Why don't we stay right here and listen to some great Afrobeat tracks on IF99? It's better than the alternative, going to Star Junction and seeing some terrible musical. How can men strip naked and cover themselves in purple paint have any dignity? The War on Fun is here, people, and they ain't gonna let you play, party, smile, shit, eat, make love or die without them trying to get involved. IF99 is your home of funk and Afrobeat. But be warned, if they see you getting lost in this music, they'll get scared. Don't let them stop you, Liberty City.

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1: This is Swami Kuti on International Funk with music that paints a picture. Sometimes that picture is painted in blood. 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

0: Beachwood City, Mandel Parks, and all you people on Duke's Expressway, sweating up a storm. Turn on some of this funk and forget for a moment that you're getting bent over Mother Nicole Gill.
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0: 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Remember Liberty City? Don't let them take away your rights. They try to outlaw beer. Then they try to outlaw fun. Then they outlaw dancing. Then they outlaw protesting to close. You keep letting Texas run this country and we're going to end right back in the 1920s. Hey, wait a second. We're already there.

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AF99. Who says funk is dead? Let me be real clear on this. Crying on TV is not cool. Having plastic surgery, not cool at all. Posting about how rich you are, oh, of course, not cool. Invading foreign countries to steal their oil and calling it democracy, now, that is real cool. And we've been doing that for many generations. Liberty City, I got a track for you. It's Zombie by the great

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This is good. Everybody's in the pocket. You know, you feel it with Afrobeat and international funk. I see people dancing, even though I'm in this cracker box called the radio station.

0: be complaining you get it tough? What do you know about tough? You ain't seen tough until you've lived in Lagos. Here, 5-year-olds have cell phones and you complain you got it tough? Play dates? What the hell are play dates?
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tea on international funk with music that paints a picture. Sometimes that picture is painted in blood. Sometimes that picture is from a camera phone of an amazing girl's behind. This is funk to make you sweat, to get you out into the streets of the city and see your brothers and sisters join together right now.

The only station in Liberty City that plays funk and Afrobeat. Remember Liberty City? Don't let them take away your rights. They try to outlaw beer. Then they try to outlaw fun. Then they outlaw dancing. Then they outlaw protesting to close. You keep letting Texas run this country and we're going to end right back in the 1920s. Hey, wait a second. We're already there.

These are international sounds from the pioneers of Afrobeat, soul, and funk. In many places, they try to ban this music. In Nigeria, they ban your songs if you sing about sex. Liberty City, what are they scared of? Why do they want to ban us off the radio for making a joke or singing about a sexy girl? A sexy girl! Is it because they don't want us to have a good time? You just might realize you're wasting your life trying to afford your cable bill. Let's groove to some more international funk.

0: when your car is stolen, that's one less thing to worry about, moron. 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Keep the music down deep. I am Femi Kuti, bringing you some history of funk Afrobeat.
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3: 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It's IF 99.
0: We've got a chance for peace, Liberty City. Ha!

nasty politicians are doing to you. This is music that is always changing, like a moody woman. Keep listening to IF99, radio for the people who have had enough of the 60 hours of work and want to finally feel some real music. 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That's a bunch of pretty people doing aerobatics while they mime to somebody else's song, and they call it art. I call it a cultural disaster. 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
0: The one fun is here, people, and they ain't gonna let you play, party, smile, shit, eat, make love or die without them trying to get involved. IF99 is your home of funk and Afrobeat. But be warned, if they see you getting lost in this music, they'll get scared. Don't let them stop you, Liberty City! Evangelists and weathermen have a lot in common. They both say the world is coming to an end. Let's do the weather.
4: Doppler 5000 3D.2 showing some great weather out there. Still going to have some serious threat of daytime heating. Probably some old ladies falling down in crosswalks from heat stroke, ripe for the picking. Trip Michaels, Weasel Weather.
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0: short fuses. 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
0: Real good. The truth is dead, Liberty City. Hey, my twin brother, Femi Kuti. 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

0: 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You have too many possessions, idiots. Keep the music down deep. I am Femi Kuti, bringing you some history of funk Afrobeat.
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0: 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We just got a call from a fellow in Boca. He says, Femi, my woman will stop ragging on me, so please play something to make me forget. 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

0: for every feeling you've ever had. 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
1: When protest music was about standing up to presidents, not sucking up to them. 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
0: This is my father, Fela Kuti, the great Fela Kuti, with Sorrow, Tears and Blood.

0: 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It's better than the alternative, going to Star Junction and seeing some terrible musical. How can men strip naked and cover themselves in purple paint have any dignity?
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0: Westwood City, Mandel Park, and all you people on Duke's Expressway sweating up a storm. Turn on some of this funk and forget for a moment that you're getting bent over Mother Nicole Gill.
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IEF 99, International Funk for Liberty City. You hear me out there, brothers? Too many musicians on the radio can't even play an instrument. If you think yelling into the microphone about how you need bitches and money will help your people, you ain't a musician. You are a moron. You need some schooling from the masters of funk and Afrobeat. We've got a chance for peace, Liberty City. Ha!

0: 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It's IF 99.
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2: 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You know, I'm looking at some blobs of shit over the city. Some are red, some are yellow. Oh, whatever this means, we're going to get some rain right now. Trip Michaels, Weasel Weather.
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0: is Fami Kuti here, keeping things groovy and keeping you aware of what your nasty politicians are doing to you. 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
0: Gil Scott Herald, everybody. 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
2: Coming to theaters soon. Yeah. Popping. A kid from the wrong side of the tracks has one chance to make a difference through the incredible medium of dance.
4: Flex, you think you can dance? 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

0: Shopping is a coming-of-age drama interwoven with elements of romance, class conflict, and the rich tradition of prancing like a ninny instead of solving things like a real man with fists or firearms.
1: Right here. Hey, old man, teach me how you danced in the old days. 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
2: Yo, son, you gotta dance like it means something. 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It's how we did it in the old days. 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But back when I was your age, I had herpes.
1: This is some real heartwarming shit right here.
2: Son, you gonna have to get your boogie back.
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0: Popping. The rough part of town just got its boogie back. Rated PG for patronizing gush.
4: We've got funk and the African groove for you on IF 99. Who says funk is dead? Let me be real clear on this. Crying on TV is not cool. Having plastic surgery, not cool at all. Posting about how rich you are, oh, of course, not cool. Invading foreign countries to steal their oil and calling it democracy, now, that is real cool. And we've been doing that for many generations. The truth is dead, Liberty City. Hey, my twin brother, Femi Kuti.

0: saying hello, Liberty City. Try to make today out of sight. And especially, try to stay out of the sight of the police.
1: What do you call a band with 16 guys playing at once for 9 hours straight? Afrobeat on IF99.
0: We're gonna live it up with some funk. Living it up. This is Femi Kuti on IF99. Now watch out for those UN guys living off the people, traveling business class, eating snails, while millions are dying. Why don't you do something to help the people?

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grab a six pack, sit on your stoop, let the African percussions take you to a new place. Hello up there, International Funk. 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Positive vibes should be coming out of your radios right now. Music, remember, is the weapon of the future. It's the only way you can fight the guns and bombs and the morons from Texas who want to take over this planet. Give the people what they want. It's this tune by the OJs. Beachwood City, Menlo Park, and all you people on Duke's Expressway, sweating up a storm. Turn on some of this funk and forget for a moment that you're getting

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Why don't we stay right here and listen to some great Afrobeat tracks on IF99? It's better than the alternative, going to Star Junction and seeing some terrible musical. How can men strip naked and cover themselves in purple paint have any dignity? IF99, International Funk for Liberty City. You hear me out there, brothers? Too many musicians on the radio can't even play an instrument. If you think yelling into the microphone about how you need bitches and money will help your people, you ain't a musician. You are a moron. You need some schooling from the masters of funk and Afrobeat. IF99 is playing the funk, creative sauce.

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3: 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It's IF99.
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To know what Afrobeat is, check this out. This is good. Everybody's in the pocket. You know, you feel it with Afrobeat and international funk. I see people dancing, even though I'm in this cracker box called the radio station. This is IF99, bringing you the sound of the struggle. It's right here, Liberty City. You're beginning to have a lot of common with Nigeria, you know. You're beginning to have a lot in common with Nigeria, Liberty City, where they convict by law and not by the truth. Now they want to call you a terrorist and shove some more of that amphetamine down kids' throats. For being a kid! No wonder shows like Wayne with the Stars are popular. You're in one in America if you haven't cried on TV. So cry, baby, cry.

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This is music that is always changing like a moody woman.

0: get it tough? What do you know about tough? You ain't seen tough until you've lived in Lagos. Here, five-year-olds have cell phones and you complain you got it tough? Play dates? What the hell are play dates? These are international sounds from the pioneers of Afrobeat, soul, and funk. In many places, they try to ban this music. In Nigeria, they ban your songs if you sing about sex. Liberty City, what are they scared of? Why do they want to ban us off the radio for making a joke or singing about a sexy girl? A sexy girl? Is it because they don't want us to have a good time? You just might realize you're wasting your life trying to afford your cable bill. Let's groove to some more international funk. Man, this afternoon is brutal. This city is heating up. Hey, but we got some beautiful music to get you through. Liberty City.
1: Wow, I'm looking at the tropics now with the Doppler Terra 3000. Some tropical storms are what's causing this wind right now. Most residents don't need to worry, though. Bad weather only affects the poor people in ramshackle homes. Trip Michaels, Weasel Weather.
0: If anybody wants to know what Afrobeat is, check this out. This is good. Everybody's in the pocket. You know, you feel it with Afrobeat and international funk. I see people dancing, even though I'm in this cracker box called the radio station. Put that-

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1: The Science of Crime is back for another season. It's the show with boring men in sunglasses in very low lighting, spouting overly dramatic one-liners.
2: The question is, did he do it?
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1: America is tuning in each week to The Science of Crime. We have no idea why, but we've spun it out into 15 identical shows. The Science of Crime Vice City, The Science of Crime Las Venturas, Ohio, Tuskegee, Djibouti, Fairbanks, Panama City, Santiago, and more. The Science of Crime. It's forensically boring.
0: The one phone is here, people, and they ain't gonna let you play, party, smile, shit, eat, make love or die without them trying to get involved. IF99 is your home of funk and Afrobeat. But be warned, if they see you getting lost in this music, they'll get scared. Don't let them stop you, Liberty City! This is Fela Kuti with Zombie, the song that made the authorities in Nigeria really angry and prompted them to burn down his house. Beachwood City, Mellor Parks, and all you people on Duke's Expressway, sweating up a storm. Turn on some of this funk and forget for a moment that you're getting

0: Femi Kuti on International Funk with music that paints a picture. Sometimes that picture is painted in blood. Sometimes that picture is from a camera phone of an amazing girl's behind.
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This is Fami Kuti here, keeping things groovy and keeping you aware of what your nasty politicians are doing to you. This is music that is always changing, like a moody woman. This is IF99, bringing you the sound of the struggle. It's right here, Liberty City. You're beginning to have a lot of common with Nigeria, you know. You're beginning to have a lot in common with Nigeria, Liberty City, where they convict by law and not by the truth. Now they want to call you a terrorist and shove some more of that amphetamine down kids' throats. For being a kid! No wonder shows like Rainy with the Stars are popular. You ain't one in America if you haven't cried on TV. So cry, baby, cry.

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This is funk to make you sweat, to get you out into the streets of the city and see your brothers and sisters join together right now.

0: when protest music was about standing up to presidents, not sucking up to them. This is IF99.
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Hello up there, International Funk. It's IF99 on your radio dial, all the way from Lagos to Liberty City, where we're building a musical shrine. Positive vibes should be coming out of your radios right now. Music, remember, is the weapon of the future. It's the only way you can fight the guns and bombs and the morons from Texas who want to take over this planet.

We've got funk and the African groove for you on IF 99. Who says funk is dead? Let me be real clear on this. Crying on TV is not cool. Having plastic surgery, not cool at all. Posting about how rich you are, oh, of course, not cool. Invading foreign countries to steal their oil and calling it democracy, now, that is real cool. And we've been doing that for many generations.

Liberty City. You are in the heart of Chemical America, where they'll give you a pill for every feeling you've ever had. How do you explain people who sit at home and watch ice skating, stock car racing, or performance art? Hey, come on, that ain't funky. That's torture. Femi Kuti here, Liberty City. All for you. Gonna be playing some tunes dedicated to all those people holed up in jail for riding their bikes together in that protest. They keep searching for something to break your spirits. Don't let them

Why don't we stay right here and listen to some great Afrobeat tracks on IF99? It's better than the alternative, going to Star Junction and seeing some terrible musical. How can men strip naked and cover themselves in purple paint have any dignity? IF99, International Funk for Liberty City. You hear me out there, brothers? Too many musicians on the radio can't even play an instrument. If you think yelling into the microphone about how you need bitches and money will help your people, you ain't a musician. You are a moron. You need some schooling from the masters of funk and Afrobeat.

0: Wing time. Goddamn, say,
1: hit it up.
0: Yeah. I heard you had an ounce hidden.

We're tearing the roof off, but in a good way. Not like in Florida, where it gets ripped off every year and they just keep rebuilding and never catching the hint. 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This is not for people who listen to the top 40. That's a bunch of pretty people doing aerobatics while they mime to somebody else's song, and they call it art. I call it a cultural disaster. Get real! You worship celebrities while your neighbors are starving. Get active, get moving, get the Afrobeat and funk. IF99.

hearing you get it tough? What do you know about tough? You ain't seen tough until you've lived in Lagos. Here, five-year-olds have cell phones and you complain you got it tough? Play dates? What the hell are play dates? These are international sounds from the pioneers of Afrobeat, soul, and funk. In many places, they try to ban this music. In Nigeria, they ban your songs if you sing about sex. Liberty City, what are they scared of? Why do they want to ban us off the radio for making a joke or singing about a sexy girl? A sexy girl? Is it because they don't want us to have a good time? You just might realize you're wasting your life trying to afford your cable bill. Let's groove to some more international funk. We've got a chance for peace, Liberty City. Ha!

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0: 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You hear me out there, brothers? Too many musicians on the radio can't even play an instrument. If you think yelling into the microphone about how you need bitches and money will help your people, you ain't a musician. You are a moron. You need some schooling from the masters of funk and Afrobeat. The track with a big name. Who is he and what is he to you? We're tearing the roof off, but in a good way. Not like in Florida, where it gets stripped off every year, and they just keep rebuilding and never catching the hint.

Liberty City, we use music to single out corrupt leaders, and they don't like that. Some say don't sing about politics, don't sing about the war, don't sing about the struggle. What would you have us sing about, Liberty City? Bubble gum and unicorns on a TV singer competition? Now don't fall asleep, there's a rumbling going on in the streets, and it starts with IF99. Here's some Afrobeat to soothe your soul. New Bell, Manu Dibango.

0: Jupiter City. You are in the heart of Chemical America, where they'll give you a pill for every feeling you've ever had. How do you explain people who sit at home and watch ice skating, stock car racing, or performance art? Hey, come on, that ain't funky. That's torture.
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0: Gil Scott-Heron.

we stay right here and listen to some great Afrobeat tracks on IF99, it's better than the alternative, going to Star Junction and seeing some terrible musical. How can men strip naked and cover themselves in purple paint have any dignity? The One Fun is here, people, and they ain't gonna let you play, party, smile, shit, eat, make love or die without them trying to get involved. IF99 is your home of funk and Afrobeat. But be warned, if they see you getting lost in this music, they'll get scared. Don't let them stop you, Liberty City! We're gonna live it up with some funk, living it up.

didn't win. We've got funk and the African groove for you on IF99. Who says funk is dead? Let me be real clear on this. Crying on TV is not cool. Having plastic surgery, not cool at all. Posting about how rich you are, oh, of course not cool. Invading foreign countries to steal their oil and calling it democracy, now, that is real cool. And we've been doing that for many generations.

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0: You're partying with some friends. 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

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It's right here, Liberty City. You're beginning to have a lot of common with Nigeria, you know. You're beginning to have a lot in common with Nigeria, Liberty City, where they convict by law and not by the truth. Now they want to call you a terrorist and shove some more of that amphetamine down kids' throats. For being a kid! No wonder shows like Rainy with the Stars are popular. You're in one in America if you haven't cried on TV. So cry, baby, cry. Hey, truth don't die by my twin brother. It's not me, oh, my twin brother, Femi Kuti.

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0: 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Ha!

Afrobeat is scandalous and makes your body move in inappropriate ways. Hey, I say, what's your point? The only station in Liberty City that plays funk and Afrobeat. Remember Liberty City? Don't let them take away your rights. They try to outlaw beer. Then they try to outlaw fun. Then they outlaw dancing. Then they outlaw protesting to close. 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Hey, wait a second. We're already there. 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
0: This is funk to make you sweat, to get you out into the streets of the city and see your brothers and sisters join together right now.

These are international sounds from the pioneers of Afrobeat, soul, and funk. In many places, they try to ban this music. In Nigeria, they ban your songs if you sing about sex. Liberty City, what are they scared of? Why do they want to ban us off the radio for making a joke or singing about a sexy girl? A sexy girl? Is it because they don't want us to have a good time? You just might realize you're wasting your life trying to afford your cable bill. Let's groove to some more international funk.

0: 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And let me tell you, there ain't no good side.
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0: 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We just got a call from a fellow in Broker. He says, Femi, my woman will stop ragging on me, so please play something to make me forget. 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

Liberty City. You are in the heart of Chemical America, where they'll give you a pill for every feeling you've ever had. How do you explain people who sit at home and watch ice skating, stock car racing or performance art? Hey, come on, that ain't funky. That's torture. Hello there, International Funk. 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Positive vibes should be coming out of your radios right now. Music, remember, is the weapon of the future. It's the only way you can fight the guns and bombs and the morons from Texas who want to take over this planet.

says it takes more than a dance of a montage to fight the establishment. Let's keep the Afrobeat funk going. We're gonna live it up with some funk, living it up.

0: Why don't we stay right here and listen to some great Afrobeat tracks on IF99? It's better than the alternative, going to Star Junction and seeing some terrible musical. How can men strip naked and cover themselves in purple paint have any dignity?
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2: 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America's next top hooker is Crystal!
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4: 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America's Next Top Hooker returns. Yes, we make women parade in tiny clothes and pass judgments on them just like on the streets. This year, who will go away with the glory?
5: Yo, bitch, you think you can do that for 8 hours straight?
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0: on IF99 with some celebrated Afro beats getting played here with roots deep, deep, deep down in Africa and branches all over Liberty City. Oh no, not this damn commercials again.
1: My whole life I felt like something was wrong. 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
0: Liberty City, we use music to single out corrupt leaders, and they don't like that. Some say don't sing about politics, don't sing about the war, don't sing about the struggle. What would you have us sing about, Liberty City? Bubble gum and unicorns on a TV singer competition. Now don't fall asleep, there's a rumbling going on in the streets and it starts with IF99. Hey, Truth Don't Die by my twin brother, it's not me, my twin brother, Femi Kuti.

0: Mr. Mikuti on IF99. 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

0: pocket. 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
4: 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You're off the show.
1: Remember the tears of shame. America's next top hooker is coming back to CNT. It's the show that makes women shake what they've got and leaves them feeling inadequate. We'll never forget this.
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1: It's America's Next Top Hooker, the reality show that finally judges women purely on their true merits. The Liberty Tree says this moves feminism into a different century.
6: Nobody's a better hoe than me. All you hookers is dead.
1: America's Next Top Hooker, coming soon to CNT. 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
0: These are international sounds from the pioneers of Afrobeat, soul, and funk. In many places, they try to ban this music. In Nigeria, they ban your songs if you sing about sex. Liberty City, what are they scared of? Why do they want to ban us off the radio for making a joke or singing about a sexy girl? A sexy girl? Is it because they don't want us to have a good time? You just might realize you're wasting your life trying to afford your cable bill. Let's groove to some more international funk. IF99 is celebrating some African percussions and great funk here. Music that stands the test of time.

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0: keeping things groovy and keeping you aware of what your nasty politicians are doing to you. 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
0: Hey, Truth Don't Die by my twin brother. It's not me, my twin brother, Femi Kuti.

0: cool on Duke's Expressway, sweating up a storm. 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
1: What do you call a band with 16 guys playing at once for 9 hours straight? 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

by strollers and let them start to feel the beat and funk of the city. Liberty City, we use music to single out corrupt leaders and they don't like that. Some say don't sing about politics, don't sing about the war, don't sing about the struggle. What would you have us sing about Liberty City? Bubble gum and unicorns on a TV singer competition? Now don't fall asleep, there's a rumbling going on in the streets and it starts with IF99. Manjil coming at you with some funk on IF99. Musicians got to stick together. That's why Afrofunk players travel with 15 musicians. There's comfort in numbers, especially in some parts of this country where you'll find yourself on the wrong side of a redneck. And let me tell you, there ain't no good side.

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that Fat Meter Maid gives you a ticket in this city. 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This is IF99, bringing you the sound of the struggle. It's right here, Liberty City. You're beginning to have a lot of common with Nigeria, you know. You're beginning to have a lot in common with Nigeria, Liberty City, where they convict by law and not by the truth. Now they want to call you a terrorist and shove some more of that amphetamine down kids' throats. For being a kid! No wonder shows like Wayne with the Stars are popular. You're in one in America if you haven't cried on TV. So cry, baby, cry. Femi Kuti here, Liberty City. All for you. Gonna be playing some tunes dedicated to all those people holed up in jail for riding their bikes together in that protest. They keep searching for something to break your spirits. Don't let them take away your dignity. You hear me?

0: right here and listen to some great Afrobeat tracks on IF99. It's better than the alternative, going to Star Junction and seeing some terrible musical. How can men strip naked and cover themselves in purple paint have any dignity?
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0: We've got funk and the African groove for you on IF99. Who says funk is dead? Let me be real clear on this. Crying on TV is not cool. Having plastic surgery, not cool at all. Posting about how rich you are, oh, of course, not cool. Invading foreign countries to steal their oil and calling it democracy, now, that is real cool. And we've been doing that for many generations. Liberty City, you are in the heart of Chemical America, where they'll give you a pill for every feeling you've ever had. How do you explain people who sit at home and watch ice skating, stock car racing or performance art? Hey, come on, that ain't funky. That's stock.

when your car is stolen, that's one less thing to worry about, moron. You have too many possessions, idiot. Keep the music down deep. I am Femi Kuti, bringing you some history of funk and Afrobeat. Hello up there, International Funk. It's IF99 on your radio dial, all the way from Lagos to Liberty City, where we're building a musical shrine. Positive vibes should be coming out of your radios right now. Music, remember, is the weapon of the future. It's the only way you can fight the guns and bombs and the morons from Texas who want to take over this planet.

This is funk to make you sweat, to get you out into the streets of the city and see your brothers and sisters join together right now. The sun is high in the sky out there somewhere, and a man with a saxophone on the street corner needs your money. You've got a chance for peace, Liberty City. Ha! Yes. This is Femi Kuti on International Funk with music that paints a picture. Sometimes that picture is painted in blood. Sometimes that picture is from a camera phone of an amazing girl's behind.

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1: 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America's next top hooker is coming back to CNT. 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
7: Nobody's a better hoe than me. 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
1: This is Swami Kuti on International Funk with music that paints a picture. Sometimes that picture is painted in blood. Sometimes that picture is from a camera phone of an amazing girl's behind.

beat and funk of the city. The one fun is here, people, and they ain't gonna let you play, party, smile, shit, eat, make love or die without them trying to get involved. IF99 is your home of funk and Afrobeat. But be warned, if they see you getting lost in this music, they'll get scared. Don't let them stop you, Liberty City.

Femi Kuti on your radio dial. We just got a call from a fellow in Broker. He says, Femi, my woman will stop ragging on me, so please play something to make me forget. This is powerful music, but only heavy sedatives can help you with this kind of problem. The only station in Liberty City that plays funk and Afrobeat. Remember Liberty City? Don't let them take away your rights. They try to outlaw beer, then they try to outlaw fun, then they outlaw dancing, then they outlaw protesting to close. You keep letting Texas run this country and we're going to end right back in the 1920s. Hey, wait a second. We're already there.

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1: Some serious delays at airports as fog has blanketed the area, held us close, made us try to forget the bad man and the smell of his chest. Julie McCafferty, Weasel Weather.

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This is not for people who listen to the top 40. That's a bunch of pretty people doing aerobatics while they mime to somebody else's song, and they call it art. I call it a cultural disaster. Get real! 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Get active, get moving, get the Afrobeat and funk. IF 99. Evening is here, Liberty City. And you know what? Afrobeat always goes better at night.

Yeah, your one and only DJ, Femi Kuti, saying hello, Liberty City. Try to make today out of sight. And especially, try to stay out of the sight of the police. Hello up there, International Funk. It's IF99 on your radio dial, all the way from Lagos to Liberty City, where we're building a musical shrine. Positive vibes should be coming out of your radios right now. Music, remember, is a weapon of the future. It's the only way you can fight the guns and bombs and the morons from Texas who want to take over this planet.

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0: 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Play dates? 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

0: 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It's better than the alternative, going to Star Junction and seeing some terrible musical. How can men strip naked and cover themselves in purple paint have any dignity?
1: The original pioneers of Afrobeat and funk, before their beats got ripped off by bad rappers who can't even play an instrument.
2: That's cold, yo.
0: Hey, Truth Don't Die by my twin brother. It's not me, my twin brother. Femi Kuti.

0: Mary Poppins says, it takes more than a dance or a montage to fight the establishment. Let's keep the Afrobeat funk going.
1: Lagos in Liberty City. It's Femi Kuti, your master of international funk, bringing all you people the rhythm on IF99.

0: musicians got to stick together. That's why Afrofunk players travel with 15 musicians. There's comfort in numbers, especially in some parts of this country where you'll find yourself on the wrong side of a redneck. And let me tell you, there ain't no good side.
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0: The track with a big name. Who is he? And what is he to you? You've got a chance for peace, Liberty City. Ha!

0: Fubitis, check this out. This is good. Everybody's in the pocket. You know, you feel it with Afrobeat and international funk. 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
0: Real good. It's always hot on IF 99. Except, of course, when we get into fights with our mean women. Time for the weather.
2: Tracking a fog that's rolled in like the haze you feel after a bong hit. Our system pressing off to the south, then east, then going to be foggy for a little while longer. Can we expect a tropical storm or a monsoon? Stay tuned for the next report. Trip Michaels, Weasel Weather.

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1: In an ancient land, before time or sundials, it was time for a hero. This fall, prepare to believe all over again once more. Again. Dragon Brain, prepare to believe.
2: It's a time before time.
3: Oh no! Here come the fucking dragons!
4: We need a hero, or evil will reign for 2,000 generations. And a million orcs will storm these lands, and the CGI bill will be apocalyptic!
1: Dragon Brain, prepare to love.
5: I'm only a humble blacksmith with a California accent. How can I possibly rise up and conquer evil without a montage?
4: How indeed? Do you believe?
5: I believe in the miracle of merchandising. I'll need a furry talking sidekick to spew one-liners while I chop off heads.
2: Don't lose your head!
4: We shall spin gold out of this drivel.
1: Prepare to sit through a four-hour journey.
5: I've got a quest. I must defeat evil and sell franchise rights to theme parks.
3: Oh, cursed. The dragons, they're flying upside down.
4: No. The CG machine is broken again.
5: Dragon Brain.
1: The quest is yours, Dragon Brain. Coming soon to a theater near you. Rated G for gibberish.
0: These are international sounds from the pioneers of Afrobeat, soul, and funk. In many places, they try to ban this music. In Nigeria, they ban your songs if you sing about sex. Liberty City, what are they scared of? Why do they want to ban us off the radio for making a joke or singing about a sexy girl? A sexy girl? Is it because they don't want us to have a good time? You just might realize you're wasting your life trying to afford your cable bill. Let's groove to some more international funk. IF99 is celebrating some African percussions and great funk here. Music that stands the test.

IEF 99, International Funk for Liberty City. You hear me out there, brothers? Too many musicians on the radio can't even play an instrument. If you think yelling into the microphone about how you need bitches and money will help your people, you ain't a musician. You are a moron. You need some schooling from the masters of funk and Afrobeat.

remember, when your car is stolen, that's one less thing to worry about, moron. You have too many possessions, idiot. Keep the music down deep. I am Femi Kuti, bringing you some history of funk and Afrobeat. This is IF99, bringing you the sound of the struggle. It's right here, Liberty City. You're beginning to have a lot of common with Nigeria, you know. You're beginning to have a lot in common with Nigeria, Liberty City, where they convict by law and not by the truth. Now they want to call you a terrorist and shove some more of that amphetamine down kids' throats. For being a kid! No wonder shows like Rainy with the Stars are popular. You're in one in America if you haven't cried on TV. So cry, baby, cry. Hey, Mita's just kissed my baby. How dare he?

says it takes more than a dance of a montage to fight the establishment. Let's keep the Afrobeat funk going. Manjil coming at you with some funk on IF 99.

This is Swami Kuti on International Funk with music that paints a picture. Sometimes that picture is painted in blood. Sometimes that picture is from a camera phone of an amazing girl's behind.

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4: 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This is Fela Kuti with Zombie, the song that made the authorities in Nigeria really angry and prompted them to burn down his house.

on IF99 with some celebrated Afrobeat getting played here with roots deep, deep, deep down in Africa and branches all over Liberty City. Liberty City, we use music to single out corrupt leaders and they don't like that. Some say don't sing about politics, don't sing about the war, don't sing about the struggle. What would you have us sing about Liberty City, bubblegum and unicorns on a TV singer competition? Now don't fall asleep, there's a rumbling going on in the streets and it starts with IF99. We've got a chance for peace, Liberty City. Ha!

0: right here and listen to some great Afrobeat tracks on IF99. It's better than the alternative, going to Star Junction and seeing some terrible musical. How can men strip naked and cover themselves in purple paint have any dignity?
1: We see what you've been up to recently, America. You're not ready for this amount of funk.
0: IF99. You're gonna get lost in this rhythm all evening, Liberty City. Or you're gonna get lost in some website like pointclickshipabeach.com.

Liberty City, we use music to single out corrupt leaders, and they don't like that. Some say don't sing about politics, don't sing about the war, don't sing about the struggle. What would you have us sing about, Liberty City? Bubble gum and unicorns on a TV singer competition. Now don't fall asleep, there's a rumbling going on in the streets, and it starts with IF99. This is my father, Fela Kuti, the great Fela Kuti, with Sorrow, Tears and Blood. Now, if you wrap your head around this music, it will blow your head right off. This is Afrobeat DJ Femi Kuti.

0: You're a man, so the world is on your shoulders. 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Something genetic inside you wants to kill things and then mate with them. Hi, I'm Jeremy St. Ives. 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I'm gonna show all you men out there a calmer, more loving path. 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You're metrosexual now.
1: We've got funk and the African groove for you on IF99. Who says funk is dead? Let me be real clear on this. Crying on TV is not cool. Having plastic surgery, not cool at all. Posting about how rich you are, oh, of course not cool. Invading foreign countries to steal their oil and calling it democracy, now, that is real cool. And we've been doing that for many generations.

Liberty City, I got a track for you. It's Zombie by the great fella Nicola Pokuti. Remember, when your car is stolen, that's one less thing to worry about, moron. You have too many possessions, idiot. Keep the music down deep.

0: saying hello, Liberty City. Try to make today out of sight, and especially try to stay out of the sight of the police. If a man could be in two places at one time, he'd sleep with a lot of women. Here's a commercial while you think about that.
1: No.
2: Is there something wrong with me? It's my weight, isn't it?
1: No, you're great. Just the way you are.
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1: 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Giddy up!
0: Wow.
2: 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I paid a lot of cash for these babies.
0: And when you sign up, you'll have the satisfaction of knowing your body will be prepared in the dignified ancient Egyptian tradition, including using a long hook to smash the brain and pull it out through the nose, drying your organs and stuffing your corpse with sawdust, leaves, and rags to give you that lifelike glow. 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

0: this out. 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

0: musicians got to stick together. That's why Afrofunk players travel with 15 musicians. There's comfort in numbers, especially in some parts of this country where you'll find yourself on the wrong side of a redneck. And let me tell you, there ain't no good side.
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0: Movie Poppin says it takes more than a dance of a montage to fight the establishment. Let's keep the Afrobeat funk going.
1: Dad coming, who is he? 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
0: you? 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Please don't go away. Gil Scott Herald, everybody. Grab a six-pack, sit on your stoop. Let the African percussions take you to a new place.

0: is Femi Kuti on your radio dial. We just got a call from a fellow in Broca. He says, Femi, my woman will stop ragging on me, so please play something to make me forget. This is powerful music, but only heavy sedatives can help you with this kind of problem. Millions are starving everywhere while you hear about deodorant commercials.
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0: Femi Kuti on International Funk with music that paints a picture. 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

0: Chemical America, where they'll give you a pill for every feeling you've ever had. 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
1: Женщина этого хочет. Вам это необходимо. Все хищники с гордостью этим благоухают. Да, Хорн. 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Wear the Horn!
0: 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I call it a cultural disaster. 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

0: My God, she had blood all over her legs. The car was totaled, and she's sitting there, and she's still drinking. This chick used to be a celebrity.
1: 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He'll never make it on stage.
2: 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Stay there. 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

0: way. Not like in Florida, where it gets ripped off every year and they just keep rebuilding and never catching the hint. Who is he? And what
1: is he to you? The reality show that out-realities all other reality shows is coming back for another season, Waning with the Stars. See ordinary contestants paired with Death Wish drug-addled celebrities to see who hits the skids first and how far they slide. Watch as fans hang with fading 90s boy band star Trent Thompson as he embarks on his new career in entertainment, male stripper, and personal escort. Rock bottom rocks! Waning with the Stars, a new season coming soon on Weasel.
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0: Oh no! Not this damn commercials again!
1: When you die, it doesn't have to be the end. Hi, I'm Uzi Fitzsimmons, and I know that you, your animals, even women, have an essence that continues to flow after the death of a body. In ancient Egypt, where they were fascinated with triangles, man-cats, and incest, the mummification process ensured that in 1,000 years, you'll still look great, and your spirit can make love after death. Wow! Now you can too! Preserve your heritage and soul in the next life by getting mummified. Just listen to one of our customers who signed up. I swear I didn't pay him.
2: Hey, when they bury you, worms beat out your brain. Or they burn the shit out of you. What if I ain't really dead? Even if I'm dead, I don't want that shit. Then I heard about mummification. I'ma get myself some crazy sarcophagus or some shit like that. I'm a pharaoh.
1: Wow, mummification. Preserve yourself the ancient way.
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This is Femi Kuti on IF99. Now watch out for those UN guys living off the people, traveling business class, eating snails, while millions are dying. Why don't you do something to help the people?

0: We're gonna take a break so we don't overheat.
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1: Can you design traffic patterns to keep undesirables in the ghetto?
2: Totally! 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
1: 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When does the game end?
2: Never! I'm gonna play till I die!
3: Civil Service, the incredible bureaucratic simulation game. 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
0: We've got a chance for peace, Liberty City. 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

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Hey, I say, what's your point? There, International Funk, it's IF99 on your radio dial, all the way from Lagos to Liberty City, where we're building a musical shrine. Positive vibes should be coming out of your radios right now. Music, remember, is a weapon of the future. It's the only way you can fight the guns and bombs and the morons from Texas who want to take over this planet. IF99 is playing the funk, creative sauce. This is Femi Kuti on International Funk with music that paints a picture. Sometimes that picture is painted in blood. Sometimes that picture is from a camera phone of an amazing girl's behind.

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Now watch out for those UN guys living off the people, traveling business class, eating snails, while millions are dying. Why don't you do something to help the people? I bet you want my love. This is funk to make you sweat, to get you out into the streets of the city and see your brothers and sisters join together right now. Good evening, Liberty City! We're gonna live it up with some funk. Living it up.

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Goddamn, say, living it up. 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

0: Remember, when your car is stolen, that's one less thing to worry about, moron. You have too many possessions, idiot. Keep the music down deep. I am Femi Kuti, bringing you some history of funk and Afrobeat.
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2: 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Hey, I just sent your phone a picture. Check it out.
1: What's that?
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0: Liberty City, I got a track for you. It's Zombie by the great fella Nikulapo Kuti. This is Femi Kuti here, keeping things groovy and keeping you aware of what your nasty politicians are doing to you. This is music that is always changing, like a moody woman.

0: Sammy Kuti on your radio dial. We just got a call from a fellow in Boca. He says, Femi, my woman will stop ragging on me, so please play something to make me forget. This is powerful music, but only heavy sedatives can help you with this kind of problem.
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0: 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It's better than the alternative, going to Star Junction and seeing some terrible musical. How

give the people what they want is this tune by the OJs. Boy, oh boy, I love Liberty City. Short skirts, short fuses, but it's all love, baby.

0: Danny Kuti here at Liberty City. All for you. Gonna be playing some tunes dedicated to all those people holed up in jail for riding their bikes together in that protest. They keep searching for something to break your spirits. Don't let them take away your dignity. You hear me? Millions are starving everywhere while you hear about deodorant commercial.
1: Bloodstained sidewalk, hollow point 44 casings, a body full of exit wounds. Ladies, gentlemen, I'd say we have ourselves a murder.
2: But why, Shuri?
1: The question is not why, Andrews, but why not?
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0: Hey, Mita's just kissed my baby. How dare he?

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Be complaining you get it tough? What do you know about tough? 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Here, 5-year-olds have cell phones and you complain you got it tough? Play dates? What the hell are play?

0: Beachwood City, Meadow Parks, and all you people on Duke's Expressway, sweating off a storm. Turn on some of this funk and forget for a moment that you're getting bent over Mother Nicole Gill. Someone just
1: die. I leave my kids at home unattended when I go out drinking, but I don't want them to get into trouble. What can I do? I've petitioned Congress to outlaw everything that isn't suitable for children, but they're not listening.
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0: These are international sounds from the pioneers of Afrobeat, soul, and funk. In many places, they try to ban this music. In Nigeria, they ban your songs if you sing about sex. Liberty City, what are they scared of? Why do they want to ban us off the radio for making a joke or singing about a sexy girl? A sexy girl? Is it because they don't want us to have a good time? You just might realize you're wasting your life trying to afford your cable bill. Let's groove to some more international funk. We've got a chance for peace, Liberty City. Ha!

appropriate ways. Hey, I say, what's your point? There, International Funk is IF99 on your radio dial, all the way from Lagos to Liberty City, where we're building a musical shrine. Positive vibes should be coming out of your radios right now. Music, remember, is the weapon of the future. It's the only way you can fight the guns and bombs and the morons from Texas who want to take over this planet. IF99 is playing the funk, creative sauce.

Kamikuti on IF99. Now watch out for those UN guys living off the people, traveling business class, eating snails, while millions are dying. Why don't you do something to help the people? I bet you want my love. This is funk to make you sweat, to get you out into the streets of the city and see your brothers and sisters join together right now.

0: We're going to take a break so we don't overheat.
1: You found that perfect someone. But you know, finding that perfect someone is more than handing over a $100 bill out your passenger window or going to awkward speed dating nights and hoping you meet some other desperado. It's about a ticking clock. It's that message in the back of your head that says bang everything in sight. That's evolution's way of keeping the species going. But once you've found that special someone, you want to know, how old is she really? She says 31, but maybe you've got doubts. Hi, I'm Ed Michaels with RCD Personal Research. RCD stands for radiocarbon dating. 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And with a strand of her hair, saliva, or frothy discharge, you can determine if you're going out with a granny or a girl that could get you jail time. Radiocarbon dating and personal research. It's time to know the truth.
0: We've got funk and the African groove for you on IF99. Who says funk is dead? Let me be real clear on this. Crying on TV is not cool. Having plastic surgery, not cool at all. Posting about how rich you are, oh, of course, not cool. Invading foreign countries to steal their oil and calling it democracy, now, that is real cool. And we've been doing that for many generations.

0: when protest music was about standing up to presidents, not sucking up to them. This is IF99.
1: Femi Kuti here, Liberty City. All for you. Gonna be playing some tunes dedicated to all those people holed up in jail for riding their bikes together in that protest. They keep searching for something to break your spirits. Don't let them take away your dignity. You hear me?

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It's right here, Liberty City. You're beginning to have a lot of common with Nigeria, you know. You're beginning to have a lot in common with Nigeria, Liberty City. Where they convict by law and not by the truth. Now they want to call you a terrorist and shove some more of that amphetamine down kids' throats. For being a kid! No wonder shows like Wayne with the Stars are popular. You ain't one in America if you haven't cried on TV. So cry, baby, cry. Good evening, Liberty City. Funk is going to get us through another night. Except, of course, those of you who are going to get shot.

Femi Kuti on IF99 with some celebrated Afrobeat getting played here with roots deep, deep, deep down in Africa and branches all over Liberty City. Someone just died. IF99, International Funk for Liberty City. You hear me out there, brothers? Too many musicians on the radio can't even play an instrument. If you think yelling into the microphone about how you need bitches and money will help your people, you ain't a musician. You are a moron. You need some schooling from the masters of funk and Afrobeat.

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It's Femi Cootie, your master of international funk, bringing all you people the rhythm on IF99.

0: Chemical America, where they'll give you a pill for every feeling you've ever had. How do you explain people who sit at home and watch ice skating, stock car racing or performance art? Hey, come on, that ain't funky, that's torture.
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0: Liberty City, I got a track for you. It's Zombie by the great fella Nicola Pokuti. Why don't we stay right here and listen to some great Afrobeat tracks on IF99? It's better than the alternative, going to Star Junction and seeing some

Beachwood City, Mandela Parks, and all you people on Duke's Expressway sweating up a storm. Turn on some of this funk and forget for a moment that you're getting bent.

This is your DJ, your one and only DJ, Femi Kuti, saying hello, Liberty City. 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Remember, Liberty City, don't let them take away your rights. They try to outlaw beer, then they try to outlaw fun, then they outlaw dancing, then they outlaw protesting to close. You keep letting Texas run this country and we're going to end right back in the 1920s. Hey, wait a second. We're already there.

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It's IF99 on your radio dial, all the way from Lagos to Liberty City, where we're building a musical shrine. Positive vibes should be coming out of your radios right now. Music, remember, is the weapon of the future. It's the only way you can fight the guns and bombs and the morons from Texas who want to take over this planet. The track with a big name, who is he? And

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This is not for people who listen to the top 40. That's a bunch of pretty people doing aerobatics while they mime to somebody else's song, and they call it art. I call it a cultural disaster. Get real! 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
1: You found that perfect someone. But you know, finding that perfect someone is more than handing over a $100 bill at your passenger window or going to awkward speed dating nights and hoping you meet some other desperado. It's about a ticking clock. It's that message in the back of your head that says, bang everything in sight. That's evolution's way of keeping the species going. But once you've found that special someone, you want to know, how old is she really? She says 31, but maybe you've got doubts. Hi, I'm Ed Michaels with RCD Personal Research. RCD stands for radiocarbon dating. Let's be honest, women are liars. Get the real answer about her age with radiocarbon dating. For a small fee, we'll send you an RCD kit, and with a strand of her hair, saliva, or frothy discharge, you can determine if you're going out with a granny or a girl that could get you jail time. Radiocarbon dating and personal research. It's time to know the truth.
0: We've got funk and the African groove for you on IF99. Who says funk is dead? Let me be real clear on this. Crying on TV is not cool. Having plastic surgery, not cool at all. Posting about how rich you are, oh, of course, not cool. Invading foreign countries to steal their oil and calling it democracy, now, that is real cool. And we've been doing that for many generations. Give the people what they want. Is this tune by the OJ?

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0: This is Femi Kuti on IF99. 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
0: Hey, Truth Don't Die by my twin brother. 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

0: Wrap your head around this music. 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
2: Trip Michael's Weasel Weather. Pretty quiet out there right now. Sunny. Going to feel warm today. Great day to stand in the subway and just inhale those urine and rat feces vapors.
0: Homies, we have the hatred is. We all know about that. People say Afrobeat is scandalous and makes your body move in inappropriate ways. Hey, I say, what's your point?

The only station in Liberty City that plays funk and Afrobeat. Remember Liberty City? Don't let them take away your rights. They try to outlaw beer. Then they try to outlaw fun. Then they outlaw dancing. Then they outlaw protesting to close. You keep letting Texas run this country and we're going to end right back in the 1920s. Hey, wait a second. We're already there.

dirty tough? What do you know about tough? You ain't seen tough until you've lived in Lagos. Here, five-year-olds have cell phones and you complain you got it tough? Play dates? What the hell are play dates? This is IF99, bringing you the sound of the struggle. It's right here, Liberty City. You're beginning to have a lot of common with Nigeria, you know. You're beginning to have a lot in common with Nigeria, Liberty City, where they convict by law and not by the truth. Now they want to call you a terrorist and shove some more of that amphetamine down kids' throats. For being a kid! No wonder shows like Wayne with the Stars are popular. You ain't one in America if you haven't cried on TV. So cry, baby, cry. We are the only station in Liberty City playing Manu Dibango. This is Femi Kuti here, keeping things groovy and keeping you aware of what your nasty politicians are doing to you. This is music that is always changing, like a moody woman.

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0: when protest music was about standing up to presidents, not sucking up to them. 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

0: on IF99 with some celebrated Afro beats getting played here with roots deep, deep, deep down in Africa and branches all over Liberty City.
1: The original pioneer.

This is Fela Kuti with Zombie, the song that made the authorities in Nigeria really angry and prompted them to burn down his house. No matter what that movie Poppin says, it takes more than a dance of a montage

musicians got to stick together. That's why Afro Funk players travel with 15 musicians. There's comfort in numbers, especially in some parts of this country where you'll find yourself on the wrong side of a redneck. And let me tell you, there ain't no good side. We've got funk and the African groove for you on IF99. Who says funk is dead? Let me be real clear on this. Crying on TV is not cool. Having plastic surgery, not cool at all. Posting about how rich you are, oh, of course not cool. Invading foreign countries to steal their oil and calling it democracy, now, that is real cool. And we've been doing that for many generations. Afrobeat and funk through the night. I'm your DJ, Femi Kuti. Don't tell on your neighbor now. You may need him someday. We gotta stick together. The struggle is on liberty. Some great funk from IF99. From the meeting.

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0: We've got a chance for peace, Liberty City.

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We just got a call from a fellow in Broker. He says, Femi, my woman will stop ragging on me, so please play something to make me forget. This is powerful music, but only heavy sedatives can help you with this kind of problem.

0: makes you anxious?
1: Oh, it makes my boyfriend crazy. He's like a Latin bull, even though he's a Chinese. Tears me to pieces.
0: Now, that's some Latin passion. Mas Fuego. Synthesized Latin testosterone energy drink. Live life to the limit.
2: We've got funk and the African groove for you on IF99. Who says funk is dead? Let me be real clear on this. Crying on TV is not cool. Having plastic surgery, not cool at all. Posting about how rich you are, oh, of course, not cool. Invading foreign countries to steal their oil and calling it democracy, now, that is real cool. And we've been doing that for many generations. Hey, Mita has just kissed my baby. How dare he?

listening to IF99, radio for the people who have had enough of the 60 hours of work and want to finally feel some real music. This is not for people who listen to the top 40. That's a bunch of pretty people doing aerobatics while they mime to somebody else's song, and they call it art. I call it a cultural disaster. Get real! You worship celebrities while your neighbors are starving. Get active, get moving, get the Afrobeat and funk. IF99. Man Jill coming at you with some funk on IF99. Musicians got to stick together. That's why Afrofunk players travel with 15 musicians. There's comfort in numbers, especially in some parts of this country where you'll find yourself on the wrong side of a redneck. And let me tell you, there ain't no good side.

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3: You mean this is a movie that seems like a tough portrayal of street life, but it's really a sissy-fied, heartwarming family story?
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0: 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IEF 99 is your home of funk and Afrobeat. But be warned, if they see you getting lost in this music, they'll get scared. Don't let them stop you, Liberty City! 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

0: Tammy Kuchi here, keeping things groovy and keeping you aware of what your nasty politicians are doing to you. This is music that is always changing, like a moody woman.
1: 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The car was totaled, and she's sitting there, and she's still drinking. This chick used to be a celebrity.
2: Oh my God, he's so high. He'll never make it on stage.
3: You just can't help getting sucked in on the way down. The number one rated reality show is coming back for another season. Waning with the Stars, the show where we follow formerly big celebrities on their way down. Five contestants, one fading dream, a ton of alcohol and drug abuse. Waning with the Stars is the ultimate reality show because, like in reality, everyone likes you. Then you turn into a depressed, drug-addled mess. Enjoy watching once smug celebrities who have hit rock bottom. Stay there. Waning with the Stars, a new season coming soon on Weasel.
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Liberty City, we use music to single out corrupt leaders, and they don't like that. Some say don't sing about politics, don't sing about the war, don't sing about the struggle. What would you have us sing about, Liberty City? Bubble gum and unicorns on a TV singer competition. Now don't fall asleep, there's a rumbling going on in the streets, and it starts with IF99, the OJC.

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Positive vibes should be coming out of your radios right now. Music, remember, is the weapon of the future. It's the only way you can fight the guns and bombs and the morons from Texas who want to take over this planet. Liberty City, you are in the heart of Chemical America, where they'll give you a pill for every feeling you've ever had. How do you explain people who sit at home and watch ice skating, stock car racing or performance art? Hey, come on, that ain't funky.

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Sammy Kuti here at Liberty City. All for you. Gonna be playing some tunes dedicated to all those people holed up in jail for riding their bikes together in that protest. They keep searching for something to break your spirits. Don't let them take away your dignity. You hear me? IEF 99, International Fund for Liberty City. You hear me out there, brothers? Too many musicians on the radio can't even play an instrument. If you think yelling into the microphone about how you need bitches and money will help your people, you ain't a musician. You are a moron. You need some schooling from the masters of funk and Afrobeat.

0: T on International Funk with music that paints a picture. Sometimes that picture is painted in blood. Sometimes that picture is from a camera phone of an amazing girl's behind.
1: When protest music was about standing up to presidents, not sucking up to them. 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
0: Gil Scott-Heron, everybody.

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3: 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We use music to single out corrupt leaders, and they don't like that. Some say don't sing about politics, don't sing about the war, don't sing about the struggle. What would you have us sing about, Liberty City? Bubble gum and unicorns on a TV singer competition? Now don't fall asleep, there's a rumbling going on in the streets, and it starts with IF99! People say Afrobeat is scandalous and makes your body move in inappropriate ways. Hey, I say, what's your point?

0: This is your DJ, your one and only DJ, Femi Kuti, saying hello, Liberty City. Try to make today out of sight, and especially, try to stay out of the sight of the police.
1: And what is he to
0: you? The truth is dead, Liberty City. Hey, my twin brother, Femi Kuti.

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Now watch out for those UN guys living off the people, traveling business class, eating snails, while millions are dying. Why don't you do something to help the people? This is IF 99, bringing you the sound of the struggle. It's right here, Liberty City. You're beginning to have a lot of common with Nigeria, you know. You're beginning to have a lot in common with Nigeria, Liberty City, where they convict by law and not by the truth. Now they want to call you a terrorist and shove some more of that amphetamine down kids' throats. For being a kid! No wonder shows like Wayne with the Stars are popular. You ain't one in America if you haven't cried on TV. So cry, baby, cry. Give the people what they want. Is this tune by the OG?

0: It's Femi Kuti on your radio dial. We just got a call from a fellow in Broker. He says, Femi, my woman will stop ragging on me, so please play something to make me forget. This is powerful music, but only heavy sedatives can help you with this kind of problem.
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0: Hey, Mita's just kissed my baby. How dare he? We're tearing the roof off, but in a good way. 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

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I call it a cultural disaster. 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

0: 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Nice going, America. 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

it is scandalous and makes your body move in inappropriate ways. Hey, I say, what's your point? These are international sounds from the pioneers of Afrobeat, soul, and funk. In many places, they try to ban this music. In Nigeria, they ban your songs if you sing about sex. Liberty City, what are they scared of? Why do they want to ban us off the radio for making a joke or singing about a sexy girl? 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Is it because they don't want us to have a good time? You just might realize you're wasting your life trying to afford your cable bill. Let's groove to some more international funk.

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0: Afrobeat and funk through the night. I'm your DJ, Femi Kuti. Don't tell on your neighbor now. You may need him someday. We gotta stick together. The struggle.

0: duty on IF99. Now watch out for those UN guys living off the people, traveling business class, eating snails, while millions are dying. Why don't you do something to help the people?
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1: Uh-oh, here comes Michael Graves with more of his negative attack ads. But let's stick to the facts and move past these pathetic politics of division and swift voting. Fact, Michael Graves spent taxpayer money on a vacation home in the Philippines where young boys speak in lisps and don't wear pants. Michael Graves says he supports family values, but his wife is a harlot and has aborted 5 children. Maybe Michael Graves has forgotten the tragic events a few years ago, but we haven't. He wants to end the war on terror and make America and your children vulnerable to terrorists, much like those little boys are vulnerable to him. You have a choice come Election Day. Choose freedom for your state. Vote John Hunter for governor. The future depends on you making the right decision.
0: This is IF99, bringing you the sound of the struggle. It's right here, Liberty City. You're beginning to have a lot of common with Nigeria, you know. You're beginning to have a lot in common with Nigeria, Liberty City, where they convict by law and not by the truth. Now they want to call you a terrorist and shove some more of that amphetamine down kids' throats. For being a kid! No wonder shows like Rainy with the Stars are popular. You're in one in America if you haven't cried on TV. So cry, baby, cry. Let's have a listen to the weather.
2: 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Expect some rain for a while. Trip Michaels, Weasel Weather.
0: Liberty City, I got a track for you. It's Zombie by the great fella.

Remember, when your car is stolen, that's one less thing to worry about, moron. You have too many possessions, idiot. Keep the music down deep. I am Femi Kuti, bringing you some history of funk Afrobeat. IEF 99, International Funk for Liberty City. You hear me out there, brothers? Too many musicians on the radio can't even play an instrument. If you think yelling into the microphone about how you need bitches and money will help your people, you ain't a musician. You are a moron. You need some schooling from the masters of funk and Afrobeat.

0: don't be complaining you get it tough. What do you know about tough? 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Here, 5-year-olds have cell phones and you complain you got it tough? Play dates? What the hell are play dates?
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wants to know what Afrobeat is, check this out. This is good. Everybody's in the pocket. You know, you feel it with Afrobeat and international funk. I see people dancing, even though I'm in this cracker box called the radio station. We've got funk and the African groove for you on IF99. Who says funk is dead? Let me be real clear on this. Crying on TV is not cool. Having plastic surgery, not cool at all. Posting about how rich you are, oh, of course not cool. Invading foreign countries to steal their oil and calling it democracy, now, that is real cool. And we've been doing that for many generations.

0: This is Femi Kuti on your radio dial. We just got a call from a fellow in Broker. He says, Femi, my woman will stop ragging on me, so please play something to make me forget. 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
0: Liberty City, we use music to single out corrupt leaders, and they don't like that. Some say don't sing about politics, don't sing about the war, don't sing about the struggle. What would you have us sing about, Liberty City? Bubble gum and unicorns on a TV singer competition. Now don't fall asleep, there's a rumbling going on in the streets, and it starts with IF99.

0: DJ, your one and only DJ, Femi Kuti, saying hello, Liberty City. 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

0: is Femi Kuti on International Funk with music that paints a picture. 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

0: got to stick together. That's why Afrofunk players travel with 15 musicians. There's comfort in numbers, especially in some parts of this country where you'll find yourself on the wrong side of a redneck. And let me tell you, there ain't no good side.
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0: Femi Kuti here, Liberty City. All for you. Gonna be playing some tunes dedicated to all those people holed up in jail for riding their bikes together in that protest. They keep searching for something to break your spirits. Don't let them take away your dignity. You hear me?

0: This is your DJ, your one and only DJ, Femi Kuti, saying hello, Liberty City. Try to make today out of sight, and especially try to stay out of the sight of the police.
1: And what is he to you?
0: This is funk to make you sweat, to get you out into the streets of the city and see your brothers and sisters join together right now. Manjil coming at you with some funk on IF 99. Why don't we stay right here and listen to some great Afrobeat tracks on IF 99? It's better than the alternative, going to Star Junction and seeing some terrible musical. How can men strip naked and cover themselves in purple paint have any dignity?

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Now watch out for those UN guys living off the people, traveling business class, eating snails, while millions are dying. Why don't you do something to help the people? These are international sounds from the pioneers of Afrobeat, soul, and funk. In many places, they try to ban this music. In Nigeria, they ban your songs if you sing about sex. Liberty City, what are they scared of? Why do they want to ban us off the radio for making a joke or singing about a sexy girl? A sexy girl? Is it because they don't want us to have a good time? You just might realize you're wasting your life trying to afford your cable bill. Let's groove to some more international funk.

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